I came to you with my heart in pieces and found the God with healing in his hands. I turned to you, put everything behind me, and found the God who makes all things new. I look to you, drowning in my questions, and found the God who holds all wisdom.

0: Your words have power. The power to hurt or soothe, to manipulate or clarify. And God's Word has a great deal to say about the way we use our words. 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
5: All this week, we've looked at how God measures maturity in our local churches. Paul summarized it beautifully in one verse in his letter to the Corinthians when he wrote these immortal words.
4: Now, these three remain: faith, hope, and love. But the greatest of these is love.
5: Well, you see, the way we love one another is indeed the greatest measurement of maturity in any local church. Again and again, there are directives to love one another as Christ loved us. Here are just a few.
4: Do everything in love, with all humility and gentleness, with patience. Bear with one another in love. Speak the truth in love. Love one another constantly. And above all, maintain constant love for one another.
5: Well, the list goes on. Jesus, of course, set the stage for this reflection of love when he met with the apostles in the upper room and gave them and us a new commandment. Love one another, he said. Just as I have loved you, you are also to love one another. By this, everyone will know you are my disciples, if you love one another. This indeed is the ultimate measurement of a church.
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The National Weather Service in Nashville has issued a flash flood warning for Central Davidson County in Middle Tennessee, Southwestern Sumner County in Middle Tennessee, until 6:15 p.m. Central Daylight Time. At 3:08 p.m. Central Daylight Time, Doppler radar indicated thunderstorms producing heavy rain across the warned area. Between 0.5 and 2 inches of rain have fallen. Flash flooding is ongoing or expected to begin shortly. Hazard: flash flooding caused by thunderstorms. Source: radar indicated. Impact: flash flooding of small creeks and streams, urban areas, highways, streets and underpasses, as well as other poor drainage and low-lying areas. Some locations that will experience flash flooding include Nashville, Madison, Hendersonville, Goodlettsville, Belmead, Lakewood, Old Hickory, Hermitage, Berry Hill, Green Hill, White's Creek and Percy Priest Lake. Turn around, don't drown when encountering flooded roads. Most flood deaths occur in vehicles.

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Thanks for tuning in to the Praise and Worship Channel.

The National Weather Service in Nashville has issued a flash flood warning for southeastern Williamson County in Middle Tennessee until 8:15 p.m. Central Daylight Time. At 5:13 p.m. Central Daylight Time, Doppler radar indicated thunderstorms producing heavy rain across the warned area. Between 1 and 3 inches of rain have fallen. Flash flooding is ongoing or expected to begin shortly. Hazard, life-threatening flash flooding. Thunderstorms producing flash flooding. Source, radar indicated. Impact, life-threatening flash flooding of creeks and streams, urban areas, highways, streets, and underpasses. Some locations that will experience flash flooding include Spring Hill, Nolansville, and Thompson Station. Turn around, don't drown when encountering flooded roads. Most flood deaths occur in vehicles.

0: the same. Someone recently asked me, what's your favorite food from childhood? And I think I would have to say this fried fish sandwich on a bun, and then they slathered creamy coleslaw on top of it with tartar sauce. It was just yumminess on a bun. And I just remember that from childhood, being hungry. It was late at night. Mom stopped at this little fish place, and it was yummy. But it's so funny. Now I've gone back to the areas that I grew up in, and I'm looking for that fish sandwich, and it is nowhere to be seen. Of course, the little fish place is gone, but there's lots of other places that should be able to replicate a pretty amazing, yummy fish fried sandwich, but all disappointing. I just thought that is such a good picture, though, of believers who come to know Christ Jesus as their Savior. We have a new heart. We have new taste buds. And now we go back in and try to sample some of those flesh patterns that we used to go and try to find satisfaction from before we knew Christ. And it doesn't taste good. Are you finding that true to be your experience, my friend? Well, just remember, you are a new creation in Christ Jesus, and your tastes have changed.
1: 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And God's Word has a great deal to say about the way we use our words. 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
2: The National Weather Service in Nashville has issued a flash flood warning for Central Rutherford County in Middle Tennessee, Southwestern Smith County in Middle Tennessee, Southern Wilson County in Middle Tennessee, until 8:15 p.m. Central Daylight Time. At 5:19 p.m. Central Daylight Time, Doppler radar indicated thunderstorms producing heavy rain across the warned area. Flash flooding is ongoing or expected to begin shortly. Hazard: flash flooding caused by thunderstorms. Source: radar indicated. Impact: flash flooding of small creeks and streams, urban areas, highways, streets and underpasses, as well as other poor drainage and low-lying areas. Some locations that will experience flash flooding include Murfreesboro, Lebanon, Carthage, Smyrna, La Vernie, Watertown, Walter Hill, Rural Hill, South Carthage, Alexandria, Cedars of Lebanon State Park, Las Casas, Milton, Gladeville and Tucker's Crossroads. Turn around, don't drown when encountering flooded roads. Most flood deaths occur in vehicles.
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Here's For King and Country.